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0: 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Throw in a few French tracks, a recipe or two for lunch, and weather reports. 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

some of y'all never been down south too much. I'm gonna tell you a little bit about this so that you understand what I'm talking about. Down there we have a plant that grows out in the woods and the fields. Looks something like a turnip green. Nearby call it poke salad. Poke salad. Used to know a girl lived down there and she'd go out in the evenings and pick her a mess of it. Carry it home and cook it for supper. Cause that's about all they had to eat. They did all right.

Richard Spafford. Straight razor tote moment. Lord, I must take my mess up.

Blame it on the summer indeed. I wish it was. It is on the veranda. It's 6 degrees. A little bit chilly this morning when I got out of bed. Welcome to the program. You're with Leo and I'm playing some contemporary jazz tunes right through until 12 o'clock. So stay with me.

You may recognise the tune. It was called Beyond the Sea. Her name is Giuliana Aquino. And it is 9 minutes after the hour of 10 on 101.3 FM. And we're coming up with a sax player. His name is Vincent Ngala, a contemporary and urban jazz multi-instrumentalist. He's a composer and producer, primarily known for his work on tenor saxophone. He was born the 10th of December 1992, and this is a tune of Vincent's. It's called I Think I'm Falling in Love with You.

0: All men's sheds have a variety of activities, interests and focus. Just like the different backgrounds, hobbies and histories of the men who pop in to chat, share a cuppa and work alongside each other. York Men's Shed has a super setup in the shed on 26 9th Road in York. I'm one of the shed men and we would love to invite you to see what we're all about. Whether it's car maintenance, woodwork, things for the garden, metalworking or just a cuppa and chat, it's all at the York Men's Shed. Call in on a Monday, Wednesday or Saturday morning.
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Her name is Sarah Maniscalco, known as the Queen of Bossa Novas. She's the most influential artist of her genre and the most streamed bossa nova singer in the world. That's Sarah Maniscalco. All right, Peter White is also a very popular guy on the circuit. He is a jazz guitarist. He just concluded a tour of Asia, including the Philippines, Malaysia, Singapore, and he was also a guest at the Java Jazz in Jakarta, which concluded last month, May. And here's a tune of Peter's. It's called Buono Funk.

A tune called Summer in Blue, Michael Bronning. And looking out the window, it's beautiful, not a cloud in the sky. However, that is about to change. A couple of days' time, we're expecting a little bit of precipitation. A lot of it, I believe, too. Had a look online, and it tells me that in 1988, on this day in 1988, radio station WYHY offered $1 million to anyone who could prove that Elvis was still alive. Now, I think no one has come forward yet to claim that particular prize. Also, is the anniversary of the French Revolution today. It is, they call it Bastille Day. All you French folk out there, Wish You Were Near, Acoustic Alchemy. 10:32, 101.3 FM, the voice of the Edmonton.

Wish You Were Near, Acoustic Alchemy. Big shout out to John. John's out and about doing his Meals on Wheels in York. Thanks for calling in, John. You're a regular listener to the program. I'm glad you're enjoying the tunes that I've been playing so far today. Also, a big shout out to Mike and Rachel Davenport, who's sitting by the pool in Sonua on Bali. Rachel is celebrating a big milestone birthday. Happy birthday to you, Rach. And maybe we'll catch up with you in the not-too-distant future. All righty. Also, John over in Hamilton in Melbourne, he messaged through. He's also listening. He's streaming on his favourite streaming app. And let's have a listen to Love Till the End of Time by Pauline De Castro.

A little bit of Randy Crawford and the Late Show sample, Rio de Janeiro Blue. For you, Rachel.

0: Just under 2 hours from Perth, the heritage town of Beverley offers a rich slice of Western Australian history. The Beverley district was first officially surveyed in 1843, with the town site taking shape around 1868. Its importance grew in 1877 when the electric telegraph reached Beverley from York, connecting the town to the wider colony. As farming expanded, surrounding communities like the Dale, Morbinning, Ballybally, East Beverley and Mount Kokerby flourished, with schools, churches and halls, some of which still stand today. In 1871, the Beverley Road District was formed, once covering an enormous area stretching toward the Western Australian border. Rail arrived in 1886, making Beverley a key stopping point on the journey south, while electricity and water followed in the early 1900s. From pioneering aviation in the 1930s to supporting the war effort in the 1940s, Beverley has always looked ahead while honouring its past. Today, it's a peaceful agricultural town, inviting visitors to experience life in a classic Western Australian country community.
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Under the blue velvet sky, and it is blue velvet sky today. It's crystal clear outside, not a cloud to be seen. And on the veranda, the temperature is climbing, almost a heat wave, 11.5 degrees out on the veranda. And just a reminder, at 11 o'clock, I'm going to take you into Leo's Lounge, and we'll be just having a listen to some of my own productions that off Volume 3 of Leo's Jazz Collective that came out during the week on Spotify. So that's at 11 o'clock. I'll take you into Leo's Lounge and we'll have a listen. All right, moving along, Michael Franks, Jealousy.

tune called Stay a While Tonight. You're on 101.3 FM, the voice of the Avon, and you're tuned into Leo's Lounge at present. These are some of my own productions. And if you like them, give us a call at the station, 9641 2422, 9641 2422, and tell me what you think. Moving along, a duet, it's entitled Midnight on the Water.

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At Legs 11 on 101.3 FM, the voice of the air, and you're sitting in Leo's lounge at the moment. I'm going to play a tune called L-O-V-E, taking us up to the break.

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You were in Leo's Lounge. Listen to some of my own productions. If you like them, you can access them on Spotify. Just look for my catalogue at Leo's Jazz Collective, and you'll see them there, and you can have a listen to the whole catalogue. Someone knows my name. Nick, this is for you. And thanks for calling in. I know you're listening to the program, as you always do. Thank you for that. Nick, you're a good buddy. Summer knows my name, as I say, and let's go. Nice bossa nova. Duet.

Lindsay Webster is the female singer in that little tune called Love Take Me. Trumpet player is Rick Braun. Fabulous trumpet player, Rick. Love Take Me. It is 11:36 on 101.3 FM, the voice of the Avon. I'm taking you through to midday, playing some contemporary jazz, all styles. And this is by a guy called Bill the Bounty. Don't know much about Bill, apart from the fact he's an American musician. Initially a singer-songwriter for a rock band, and he changed direction. The band was called Fat Chance back in the late 80s, early 90s. Let's have a listen to a track of Bill's. It's called All This Time.

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Nice big band sound there of Aaron Tessa and Caliente Crossfire. We're getting to the point of the end of my program. I'm here, of course, every Tuesday from 10 till 12. Yep, 10 to 12. And as I say, we're getting to the pointy end. It's 11:52. We haven't quite wrapped it up yet. I've got 8 minutes left on the clock. Let's have a listen to a tune you'll recognise, recorded originally by John Paul Young. It's another version of

It is indeed. Love is in the air. It's everywhere. It's everywhere. All right. Well, one more before I wrap it up for the morning. And I'm going to take you out with a tune that's called Toast and Jam by a lady called Joyce Cooling. Thanks for tuning in today. Thanks for all your calls. And let's do it all again next week.

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You ask me why I drive a hot rod coupe deluxe with three carburetors, straight stick shift, souped up engine, high compression heads, and overdrive? Yeah. If you don't know, I ain't gonna tell you. From now on, it's up to you, fella. Think you

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Never stood a chance, never saw it coming. But the best kind of loving just comes all of a sudden. I caught that bug before I knew what it was.

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I can't sing, I ain't pretty, and my legs are thin. 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
2: 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Oh. 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

0: I keep a close watch on this heart of mine. 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
1: Is it a warmish, kind of glowish, kind of peculiarish sensation?
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down to Huntington Beach one week for the annual Surfers Convention meet. He was hanging five and walking the nose, and when the meet was over, the trophy was

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And now poor Joe is doing KB.

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1: It took some crazy fight, but it

0: The town of Tamman was gazetted in 1899. The name Tamman may mean grandmother or grandfather. Other theories are that Tamman was named after the tammar, a small animal that once inhabited the area, or the tammar bush, which grows throughout the district. The completion of the goldfields water supply and the railway line to Kalgoorlie ensured the township grew, along with necessary shops and facilities. In 1948, Tamman became a road board in its own right, having previously been part of the Meckering Road Board and later the Cunderdon Meckering Tamman Road Boards. The Shire of Tamman website lists plenty of current info for visitors.
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Mr. Montana, baritone of Dayton, Ohio, made his town hall debut last night. He came well prepared, but unfortunately his presentation was not up to contemporary professional standards. His voice lacks the range of tonal color necessary to make it consistently interesting.

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Supreme, Sing Rogers and Hart, featuring the one and only. I'm not getting. Oh.

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0: Cliff Richard time, so it must be Wednesday. Hello and welcome to Breakfast on 101.3 FM. It's Rhonda here with you through until 10 o'clock when young Hayden's in to give you some great country music for a couple of hours, right through till midday. Music, music, music. And you're right, I'm not Frenchie. I'm sitting in for Frenchie today. He can't be with you. You know he always will if he possibly can, but just not today. Okay, we're back on Saturday. Right now...
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0: Okay, well, if you've got your feet outside the bed, you'll know that it's about 0 degrees. Getting back in? Yeah, all right, fair enough. It's going to be a sunny day today and maximum in the low 20s throughout our Avon Valley and Central Wheatbelt region. Winds north to northeasterly, 15 to 25 kilometres per hour, becoming light in the late afternoon, then becoming north to northeasterly in the late evening. Fire danger throughout our region is moderate for today. And then if we're looking forward to the next couple of days, and I think we are, 16th of July tomorrow, it's going to be a partly cloudy day. Medium chance of showers in the southwest, most likely in the afternoon and the evening. And the chance of a thunderstorm in the far southwest as well tomorrow. Overnight falling to between 9 and 12 degrees. Daytime temperatures tomorrow low to mid-20s. Cloudy on Friday, top reaching around 18 to 25 in some areas. Woohoo! Okay, I'm moving. Saturday, partly cloudy. Very high chance of showers on Saturday. And temperatures reaching between 16 and 19 degrees. All right, so we're going to make the very most of the beautiful sunny weather that we've got. I'm going to tell you the temperature and general forecast that Frenchie dialed up for me when he said, would I do the program today? It was interesting. I'll tell you about it in just a moment. We'll play the Blue Diamonds first, shall we?

Oh, a splash of sunshine. That's what we're looking forward to today. In fact, it's starting to lighten up a bit out there already. But look, we all know that Frenchie's a lovely fella, but there's one thing you must never ask him to do, and that's to choose the weather for you. This is what he dialed up for me when he said, oh, look, thanks for picking up Wednesday. He's ordered minus 10 on Wednesday morning, snow and fresh northerly winds, and he's offered to pay me double. Well, gee, thanks, Frenchie. If it's all the same to you, I'll choose my own weather. Thank you very much. Rod McEwen coming up. When was the last time you heard this one? This is a little curiosity.

How do you like that version? That's the Platters version of it. It's kind of gorgeous, isn't it? But then I'm a sucker for deep voices. We also had Rod McEwen. That was his Champion Charlie Brown song. Now I'm going to take you way back to your teenage years, perhaps. I don't know. How old are you? If you're as old as me, it's your teenage years. And a fella who used to grace the Australian stages in a white suit, red carnation. He used to throw carnations into the audience and drive everyone crazy. Absolutely did. People screamed and carried on like he was one of the Beatles. But he was an Australian idol back in those days. And he sang songs that sounded rather like this. Go on, dust your memory off. Who is it? Oh, too many mice. I poked the wrong mouse. Sorry, mouse.

right. How was the memory? Mark Holden come to mind? It should have. And the Red Carnations were an accident of colour TV because when he got invited onto Countdown, it was the early days of colour in Australia, and he wanted something to make him stand out. He wasn't going to throw roses in case he damaged someone with thorns. So carnations were the go. Beautiful red carnations. And since those days, well, he's had quite a career, hasn't he? It all started in TV, in some of the great soapies, went on to the singing, and then he lost his singing voice because he had to have some throat surgery. Never daunted, he went on and turned that into a career in law. He became a barrister for 13 years, gave that away, and found a new way to use his voice, and is back singing again. So there you go. He's in his 70s these days, and if you're looking for him, he looks rather a lot like a twin of Sean McAuliffe's when Sean McAuliffe had a beard. They could be brothers. There you go. There's a memory for you. Bit of Jim Croce for you on your Wednesday morning. Welcome to Breakfast on 101.3 FM.

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How many of those words in the last two songs are you going to find in an ordinary dictionary? Oh, blimey. And I don't think the Ted Mulry gang took very long to learn the lyrics of their song, did they? But it was a fun one. And Frankie Davidson, of course. Yeah, give me that ding. Well, while we're on non-words, let's have some numbers. 21 past. It's time.

0: Linda Ronstadt, there you go. I'm doing my best for you. Heat wave. The sun is out. It's gorgeous, actually. It's a little bit on the watery side at the moment, but that's fine. It will improve and it will stay sunny all day. Not a hint of a cloud around. And that's great. It's heading for the low 20s, probably around about 22 where we are at the station here. And I can't really tell you what the temperature is at the moment because I reckon that the sensor on our front veranda is frozen. It's been sitting on 0 degrees since I got here. And officially the Bureau says it's around about 5 degrees. I think one of them's got their thermometer under the chooks and the other one is just frozen. So we'll just take a bit of a guess that it's cold out there, shall we? Stay tuned. We'll try and keep you warm.
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That's the mamas and the papas with I Saw Her Again Last Night. And it was Take That. You were scratching your brain to try and remember who the heck that was, weren't you? Because there have been so many similar songs from that era. There you go. All right, bit of good news for you if you happen to be a sheep farmer or if you happen to have pet sheep. Tea tree oil, what can't you use it for? It's a much shorter list than the one that you can use it for. Tea tree oil, they've been using it for a long time in the sheep industry, but apparently it doesn't last terribly long when they're trying to keep blowfly infestations at bay. Well, the Australian Wool Innovation Research Team have found a solution. No pun intended. They have found a way for nanotechnology to help re-engineer the tea tree oil to make it effective and long-lasting for sheep. I have this image of people racing around with a little spray bottle trying to catch the back end of a sheep. Go, yeah, okay, probably not happening. But this is looking like very viable technology. Isn't that brilliant news because of the issues with fly strike? Excellent. So keep an eye on that one. That's a story that came from the ABC website this morning, the news website. It was good news. Now, how does that grab you, darling?

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back to the 90s for that one. That was, of course, the Boney M version of Sunny. Now, listen, if I said to you, new vaudeville band, what song would pop into your head straight away? I bet it would have been Westminster Cathedral, wouldn't it? Correct? And yet they had a big hit with this one too. It's kind of forgotten. They loved their landmarks, they did. Try this one.

decades apart, but they got a similar kind of feel, haven't they? Split Ends and My Mistake, and of course the new Vaudeville Band. You know what? It's still only 0.4 degrees out in the veranda. It's definitely frozen. No, the sense is frozen. I know how it feels. All right, a little bit of good news from Tasmania. Interesting. Again, from the ABC website. Tasmanian government has announced it wants to buy the Launceston Bogues brewery site, which is set for closure, and it's been given in principle agreement to pursue the options. Doesn't say they're going into brewing, which would be kind of interesting, but it'd be lovely to preserve the old site. It really would. One of the two iconic brands that come out of Tasmania. Because, of course, Bogues want to shift their production to the mainland. Oh, everything's about money, isn't it? Where's craft beer gone? 4 minutes to the top of the hour. And forevermore in my mind, Alicia Bridges will be known as the lady who launched a dozen songs. The next 12 songs on the playlist are all there in one way or another because Alicia Bridges is having a birthday today. See if you can work out what it's about. Yes, she'll be at the end of them all, I promise. Starting with Eddie.

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0: Well, just quickly checking the weather in the Avon Valley and into the central wheat belt today. We're looking for a sunny day with north to northeasterly winds 15 to 25 kilometres per hour, swinging around to north northeasterlies. Late afternoon. Okay. No, it's going to stay that way right through the day. They've worded it rather strangely. I didn't read it properly first. My apologies. All right. Let's go back to where we were. It's going to be in the low 20s today. And sunshine right the way through. I'm looking at a beautiful sunny paddock out there, just a few shadows on there. I bet it's cold and I bet it's damp. It's, well, I think I said it before, it's 0.6 on our veranda, but that's not what the official temperature is. Officially, it's around 8 degrees in someone's reality. Never mind. Humidity sitting at 66%, sunset not until 5:26 tonight. And quickly looking ahead to the rest of the week, tomorrow, 75% chance of at least 2 mils, 25% chance of anything up to 15 mils, partly cloudy day, and the rain could be mainly in the morning. Right, onward to Friday. It's going to be a rainy day, probably the rainiest of the week, 6 to 20 mils of rain. Bit of a range there, isn't it? Low of 11 and a top of 19, time to have my breakfast. A low of 11 and a top of 19. And a reasonable chunk of rain around 6 to 20 mils on Friday. Saturday, rain still hanging around somewhere from 0 to 4 mils and a low of 11, top of 17. Maybe a little bit of rain on Sunday as well, but don't get excited. And then it's back to the dry weather again Monday and Tuesday. My goodness me. We're just not getting a lot of rain this month, are we? Never mind. All right. Back to the Alicia Bridges playlist of 12. We're down to number 11. I love how you love me.